beautiful that is. Thank you, Jesus, for your blood. We esteem you in this place today. You are Lord. You are King of Kings, our Savior. We bow before you today, Jesus, and we worship you. Start out this day, Lord, with you in Jesus' name. Fall on us, we pray, in this moment. Speak to our hearts, Lord. Speak to our spirits. Birth vision in us. Do something bigger than we can do in ourselves for others through this. In Jesus' name, encourage our hearts today. In Jesus' name.

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1: Asked Nehemiah Brown to come up and sing a beautiful song for you, and it goes along with my talk, and it's simply entitled Calvary's the Reason Why.

0: Nehemiah, you did another fantastic job. Nehemiah's beginning to be the number one favorite here on Strolling Down Memory Lane. I told him the other day, I said, Nehemiah, you know, you're making me look bad. He's laughing. We kid one another back and forth. 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
1: Hands, O ye people, shout unto God with the voice of triumph. Sing unto the Lord a new song.

of Jamaica, a nation that is at a crossroad, crime and violence. My God, we pray right now for the JCF and the JDF. We pray, oh God, that you will give them inspiration, thoughts, strategies, plans to combat violence and crimes in our communities. We bind the spirit of rape,

been anybody I believe God called to sing, I believe he called this gentleman here to sing, Glenn Payne. I want you to listen. I'm going back and dig out a song we hadn't done in years, but it thrills me to listen to Glenn sing The Prodigal Son.

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0: Auntie Lur, what me doing now? 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
1: 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Let me let him in here.
0: Me say, auntie, me get a new radio station. It name ATL Praise House. And a brother Lua run it. Me say, for blessing you want, a blessing you shall get. Go and go lag on because...
2: 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Loud and proud.
0: Loud.
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2: 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Play the song there again. Me like it, me like it, me like it.

0: My heart is steadfast, O God. 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I will sing and make music.
1: I will praise you, O Lord, among the nations. I will sing of you among the peoples. For great is your love, reaching to the heavens. Your faithfulness reaches to the skies.
0: Be exalted, O God, above the heavens. 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

0: Yeah, this is Rondell, and I'm representing for Brother Lou and
1: welcome,
0: ATL
1: Kitty, the lad I'm sad like a bunch of kids. You're tuning to right now, Brother Lou and ATL Praise House. Watch me. Follow me and don't even touch that.
2: 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And as he lift up his eyes, God keep blessing him, yes. He struggles, he don't let them get the best of him, cause he realize who holds his destiny. 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You can't miss this. To miss is to this. Brother Lou, run, lift him.

0: 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Who said that? Reconciliation.
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So wherever you are right now, build your altar now. Come on, build it. Build your altar. Some say, I don't know how to build an altar. Wherever there was a place that God spoke or he moved in any way, the people of God built an altar as an honor, sign of honor to him. Wherever God moved or wherever he made a way or whenever he did something or whenever he required a sacrifice. And our hearts must be willing to build an altar. Not only where we can bless him for all the things that he's done, but so we can give him everything that he is requiring out of us. So right where you are, build an altar. Go. Right now. Build it. Construct it. Build it. 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

can't test you. You are the best DJ for true. We have your back. You sounded like a rock, Brother Lou. We're ready for your talk. It's ATL Praise House, Radical Praise. This

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Sometimes I get desperate and I say it like this. 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

0: Come on, put your hands together if you love him. 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If you love him. I want to introduce to you BRL.
1: Psalm 41 and verse 11. By this I know that you favored me, O God, for you never allowed my enemies to triumph over me. 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

0: I'm crying, I'm shouting out to you, Lord, and I'm calling, I'm crying, I'm shouting out to you, Lord. You know who this is? This is Jose Hines, and you're listening to the ATL Praise House, linking the world.
1: Come on, if you got resurrection power on the inside of you, you got to make a bigger noise than that, I think. God tells Moses, take these people and go here. And I love Moses' response in Exodus 33. He said, there's just no way we're going to go, God, unless your presence goes with us. He understood that in the presence of God is fullness of joy, is strength for the journey that God had just asked him to go on. And I realize sometimes in church it's great to get under the shower of his presence, but I don't want to leave this place without his presence going with us. I need his presence Monday morning. I need his presence Tuesday on the 75-85 freeway. And God responds and says, I will personally go with you. And our prayer this morning needs to be, God, let your presence so consume us that we walk in it daily, not just on Sunday, not just enough to get through today, but the overflow of your presence. Thank you, Jesus. Can we just lift our voices, lift our hands, and just tell him, I need your presence, Lord.
2: Let's sing this out together this morning.

presence, Lord. We're not here just for a service or just to sing songs, God. We're here to seek your face, the living God, the one true living God. Come on, you're the desire of our hearts, oh Lord. Let's sing it together.

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If you can just lift your hands up and worship the Lord, our King and our Savior, the one who died but rose again for us, the one who still intercedes for us. Can the real worshipers show yourself?

That's the experience I'm believing God for. 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At that point, your feet is not holding ground anymore in the river. Arrive at the place where the waters themselves overflow you, flow with the tides of that river. And as many as are led by the Spirit of God, these are the sons of God. If the river and the currents of it become stronger than us, then it can carry us. But if there are things that are still logical and human in our minds that hold us back, then that river cannot carry us. Bible says, and Jesus stood on the last and the great day of the feast and cried out with a loud voice, if any man thirst,

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1: I was up late one night, and I heard God say,

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Things in the spirit are much different than the things in the natural. We don't allow

renderings tonight. Come on, I won't feed it to you. Our prayer tonight is that's our heart's cry. It sounds great put to music, but it doesn't matter if it's not in your heart.

Get up, get up, get up is right. Come on, good morning, family. This is Dr. D right here. On the ones and twos, and you're tuned into another blessed day that the Lord has made right here on GL365 Radio. I'm grateful that you're with me this morning. God has been good to us. God has given us breath, strength, and guess what? He has given us purpose this morning. And that means there is something in this day that is designed just for you. I love that. God has designed something just for you today in this program that we have this morning. And so I am excited. Whatever is weighing you down from yesterday, we're going to forget about it. We're going to move right on. Amen? Because we're going to live in the now. Amen? Come on, people. We're going to live in the now. Whatever you're believing God for, expect it today. Because He is faithful. And He is just. Amen? He is guiding every single step that we take. And so we're going to lift our hearts. We're going to lift our hope. We're going to walk into this morning with joy and confidence and with a spirit of expectation because God is a good God. We've got Brother Christopher Rose who's going to be praying for us this morning. And so we are expecting God to move this morning. So family, let's get this day started. Get it started, y'all.

Dear 365 Radio family, it's good to be alive this morning. It's good to be alive this morning. God allowed His breath to be inside of our bodies today, and that's enough to praise Him. You know, we shouldn't take that for granted each day that we can open up our eyes. That's a gift from God. This morning in one of my devotions, it spoke about having hope in God, keeping our hope in God when we are tired, when we are weary, that we can have hope in God because of who He is. He will give us strength. A few verses from Isaiah 40 speaks about it. It says, He gives power to the weak, and to those who have no might, He increases strength. Even the youths shall faint and be weary, and the young men shall utterly fall. But those who wait on the Lord shall renew their strength. They shall mount up with wings like eagles. They shall run and not be weary. They shall walk and not faint. And that was just a reminder for me today. You know, there are days when you feel tired, days when you feel like giving up, but we have that hope in God. We have that hope in God. We have that hope in God that He will renew our strength. He will renew our strength. And we can call upon Him. We can wait upon Him. That was just an encouragement for me today. You know, Brother Douglas, that was one of the messages in his book. This morning for day 34, actually, and it really encouraged me to have that hope in God. So I just encourage that for us today. Whenever we feel discouraged, whenever we feel low in our spirit, we can look to God because we can have that hope in Him. Heavenly Father, thank you for this day. Thank you for another day of life. Thank you for allowing your breath to be inside of our lungs this morning. Lord, it's not on our own strength while we're alive, but it's all because of your goodness, because of your grace, because of your mercy. And Lord, we just thank you today. Thank you for this brand new day. And Lord, we look to hear from you today. We look to receive a blessing from you today. But most of all, dear God, we look to praise you. We look to honor you. We look to glorify you. Never failed us, a God who never changes. You know, technology changes each and every day, but God, we can be so thankful that you remain the same. You don't need to be updated. You are constant. You are constant. And Lord, we thank you. Thank you that we have a risen God, a God who is able to do more than we can ever ask or imagine, a God who is our present help in time of need. Desires to hear from us, hear our cry. Thank you, Jesus. Thank you for your promises. Thank you for your word, dear God. Thank you for your scriptures. Lord, I pray that we'll hide your word in our heart today, dear God. I pray, dear God, that we will be encouraged by your word today. Lord, help us, Lord Jesus, to reflect you. Help us to be reflectors of you in our lives each and every day, dear God, that people will see Christ in us so that we can point them to you, so that we can tell them about your goodness, about how great you are, how merciful you are, how kind you are, how forgiving you are. Hallelujah. Thank you, Jesus. Thank you that we are worshiping a God who is alive, a God who is not dead. Thank you. Lord, this morning, dear God, I pray, dear God, that your Holy Spirit will just fall upon us, will just refresh us, will just renew us. Because, Lord, we desire you, dear God. We can only depend upon you, not on man, only you. So, Lord, I pray today, dear God, that we will receive a special blessing from you, because the fact that we're alive means you have something in store for us. It means you have a purpose for us to do today. You are not finished with us, dear God. And Lord, we thank you. We thank you for this opportunity that we have today,
day where we can live for you. Another day where we can proclaim your goodness. Thank you, Jesus. Thank you this morning, dear God, for all that you continue to do for us each and every day. Lord, you are a God who will never fail us. You are a God who cannot fail. A God who has a perfect record. A God who has a perfect record. Thank you, Jesus. Thank you, God. Lord, this morning, dear Lord Jesus, I pray that someone will come to know you. Someone will receive a touch from you. Just by listening. Just by listening to this station this morning, dear God, that they will just receive a touch from you today, that their lives can be changed, dear God, that they can be transformed, that they can be renewed by your hope, Lord Jesus, your hope that you have promised through us, because you are a God who never lies. Thank you, Jesus. Lord, I pray, dear God, that you will provide. You will provide for someone who is in need this morning. Someone who is in need, dear God. Lord, I pray that you will turn things around. You are a God who is able. You are a God who is able. So, Lord, right now, I pray in the name of Jesus. In the name of Jesus, that someone will receive that touch from you. Someone will receive that blessing from you. Someone will feel your presence today. I pray for your servant Douglas. Lord, anoint him. Anoint him from his head to his feet. I pray that you will pour out into him what you desire us to hear. Continue to use him mightily, dear God. Lord, I pray that he will continue to be obedient to the call that you have placed upon his life. I pray right now, dear God, that you will continue to provide for him and his household, his wife and his children. I pray for covering upon him, protection upon him right now in the name of Jesus. I thank you for him this morning. Thank you for being obedient. Thank you, dear God, that he's an obedient servant for you. And Lord, I pray that you will just continue to use this platform. You will continue to allow it to grow. Allow it to grow, Lord Jesus, as it reaches thousands and thousands of people all over the globe, all over the world that you have created, dear God. I thank you. I thank you this morning, dear God. I thank you, dear God, that you are a God who is with us. A God who has not forsaken us. A God who is constantly with us each and every day. Have your way, Jesus. Have your way, I pray. In your mighty name. Amen.

0: Brother Christopher Rose is going to be praying for us, man. Good morning, Brother Chris. Good morning, sir.
1: Good morning, my brother Douglas, and good morning,

0: And amen. Hallelujah, hallelujah. We want to thank Brother Christopher Rose this morning for praying for us today. God is a good God. And thank you, sir, for praying for me and my family, and I really appreciate that. And for the GL365 family, man, we are a family indeed. And so I'm grateful. I'm grateful that I was appointed to serve the people of God today. God is a good God. Thank you, Lord God. I got a word I want to share with you. It's one from Colossians 1 and verse 28. Colossians 1 and verse 28. The word of the Lord says, whom we preach, warning every man and teaching, hallelujah, every man in all wisdom, that we may present every man perfect in Christ Jesus. Amen. Every man is mentioned three times in this one verse. Whom we preach, warning every man and teaching every man in all wisdom, that we may present every man perfect in Christ Jesus. What is God saying to us today? What would he have us to do today? What would he want to share with us today? Growing into Christ-likeness. Amen? I hope that's a real word. But growing into Christ-likeness. Paul's word in Colossians 1 and verse 28 reveal the heartbeat of true ministry. He lifts our eyes to the purpose behind every sermon, behind every teaching moment, every discipleship conversation, to see lives transformed into the likeness of Christ, growing into Christ-likeness. This verse is not merely an instructional verse or book. It is deeply pastoral. Amen. It shows us how God shapes his people and how he invites us to participate in that shaping. Check this out. The first thing is, Jesus Christ is the message. He is the message. Paul begins with whom we preach. Whom we preach. Not ideas, not philosophies or anything like that. Not trends. We preach Christ, the one who saves, the one who restores, the one who transforms. Every message that carries his name carries his power. When Christ is preached, hearts soften and minds open and lives begin to change. Hallelujah. And so, the next part of the verse, love warns and love teaches. It warns you and teaches at the same time. Paul continues. He says, warning every man and teaching every man in all wisdom. In all wisdom. This is the balance of spiritual growth, my brothers and sisters. Correction and instruction. Both are delivered in love. Warning protects us from drifting, from compromise, from the subtle dangers that pull us away from God's best. Teaching, on the other hand, grounds us, it strengthens us, and it equips us with wisdom to walk faithfully. So God's love does both things. Amen? It corrects and it instructs. He warns because he cares, and he teaches because he desires our maturity. So the next part of the verse then is saying God's goal is our maturity. He wants to see us mature. The aim of it all is breathtaking, my brothers and sisters, that we may present every man perfect in Christ. Perfect in Christ. The word perfect here means mature. It means complete. It means fully developed. Not flawless now. Amen? But formed. Formed. There's a difference. God is shaping us day by day, moment by moment, through his holy word. Amen. Through his spirit and his people. Spiritual maturity is not about arriving. It's about becoming. Becoming more patient. Becoming more surrendered. Becoming more Christ-like. And the beautiful thing about it is, God is committed to your growth. He does not give up on you, my friends. He does not stop working in you. He is faithfully forming Christ within you. So, it brought me to this point. Every believer matters. And I know we hear these things all the time, that black lives and white lives and police and everybody matters. Every believer matters this morning. Paul repeats the phrase, every man, three times in the text. Three times in the text. Warning every man, teaching every man, and present every man perfect in Christ Jesus. So, the three times, it is intentional. The three times, it has been pastoral. The three times, it's showing that it's from the heart of God. No one is overlooked. No one is insignificant. No one is beyond God's reach or God's desire for transformation. You, my friends, you are included in God's plan for maturity. You are worth the investment of his wisdom, his correction, and his love. So, some key takeaways this morning is that spiritual maturity is intentional. God uses preaching, teaching, and loving correction to shape us daily into the likeness of Jesus Christ. Christ-likeness is the goal of discipleship. Amen? Check this. Every encounter with God's word is meant to move us toward wholeness, move us towards godly wisdom and completeness in him. Every believer is worth the investment. Every believer. God desires every person to grow, to be taught, be guided, and ultimately, my brothers and sisters, to be presented mature in Christ, that we may present every man perfect. That's what that means. Mature. Perfect in Christ. So my friends, today, this word is for you. Today, this word is for me. Amen. God is speaking to us in such a manner that we all need to understand today. Everybody matters. Everyone. It doesn't matter how you look. It doesn't matter if you can cook or not. God desires you today. God wants you today. And we spoke yesterday about he wanting to dwell with you. He wants to abide with you. He wants to come inside. And sometimes we're the ones locking him out. He wants to be with you. He wants you to mature in him by getting his wisdom, godly wisdom. I hope this word reached you today. And I hope we understand what the Lord is saying today. Every believer matters. Every believer matters. Whom we preach, warning every man and teaching every man in all wisdom, that we may present every man, you and me, perfect in Christ Jesus. Let me pray for us today. Father God, thank you. Thank you, Jesus, for your faithful work in our lives today. Shape us through your word. Guide us through your wisdom and correct us through your love. Help us, oh God, to grow into the fullness of Jesus Christ and walk in the maturity that you choose for us today, Jesus, that you have required of us today. Use our lives today, oh God, to reflect your glory and to draw others towards your truth. This morning, in Jesus' name we pray, and we say amen and amen. The Lord bless you this morning, and I pray that this word today would be a wonderful word to keep you throughout the day. In Jesus' name, amen and amen.
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want to say good morning to Brother Christopher Rose, Alicia Harry, Antonio Mattis, Carmelita Joe B, Carmen Cooper, Dr. Avis McGrave, good morning to you, Joy Dallas, good morning, Linda Sapp Cooper, and also want to say good morning to Pastor G. Thank you so, so very much. Ricardo Millwood, good morning, sir. I know you say you're listening, so I hope you are. God bless you, man. Good morning to you, man.

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2: 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Brother Christopher Rose, thank you for that prayer, man. Thank you. Thank you once again, sir. And I tell you, you prayed for my family real good, man. You should always pray for my family, all right? 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
1: Consider Proverbs 18, verse 21. The tongue has the power of life and death. Something powerful happens when we vocalize God's word. The tongue has the power of life and death, and those who love it will eat its fruit. Sometimes you have to say it like you believe it. Jesus literally spoke to the wind and waves, right? He rebuked storms. He rebuked demons. He rebuked fevers. He even told us to tell mountains to move. When you verbalize your faith, you remind yourself of God's promises and place your trust in Him. There are some things you should not say. When Jeremiah used his age as an excuse to say no to God's call, the Lord rebuked him. In Jeremiah chapter 1, it says, "Say not, I am a child." In other words, don't disqualify yourself if God has called you. Instead, speak life-giving, faith-filled, grace-laced words. Mike Batterson says, "There are some things I refuse to say because it gives them power. I call it my say not list." What words need to go on your say not list? This is not just about four-letter words. Jesus said we'd give account for every idle word. The word idle means unemployed. An idle word is a useless, worthless word, a word that doesn't accomplish anything. Jesus also said in Matthew chapter 12, verse 34, "From the overflow of the heart, the mouth speaks." So our words are x-rays of what's on the inside. That's where the battle is won or lost. If we want our words to reflect His word, that's where we've got to drop anchor. And when we do, the mind of Christ becomes our mindset too. Vocalize the scriptures. That's Vision's Word for Today.
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Yes, indeed. I have decided to follow Jesus. Hallelujah, hallelujah, hallelujah. What a song this morning. Have you made that decision yet? Have you made that decision that you're going to follow Jesus? Hallelujah. I hope you have. If you're listening to me, I hope you have, man. This morning, we spoke about Christ shaping us, you know, to surrender to him. And because he wants to be with us in every step of the way. And no one is left behind. Amen. Nobody's left behind. All of us has that opportunity. Amen. Every day becomes a new opportunity for God to shape what he placed in his hands. Amen. You heard that? Every day becomes a new opportunity for God to shape what we placed in his hands. Amen. When we surrender our plans, our worries, and even our uncertainties, Christ begins to form something stronger, something wiser, and more beautiful within us. Amen. The growth that we have doesn't happen by accident. It happens by surrendering. And when Christ shapes us, man, he always shapes us for victory. He always shapes us for victory. So listen, walk in your lane. Walk in your victory lane. You are victorious. You are a conqueror. You are victorious, man. Let me walk with Jesus now. Let's walk with him this morning. Here we go. Good morning.

0: Donnie McClurkin, and I've got a personal note that I'd like to drop in your spirit today. I want to speak to you about judging a book by its cover. Now, that's really important, because what if you could see an angel? What if you could see an angel? If you knew that you were talking to an angel, what would your conversation or your demeanor be? Well, listen, according to the Bible, you should always treat everybody as though they were some special person, because you never know. Sometimes you can see what we call a bum on the street, and we automatically disregard that person as less than. But since God has commanded us to love one another, unconditional love, we should always go past what we initially see. How guilty would we feel if we found out that we had an opportunity to fellowship with someone who was going to be great, but missed out because we judged the book by the cover? A
1: 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Here's Mike Favara's Bible teacher on Focal Point.
2: Have you considered lately how important fellowship is with other Christians? 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Think of this passage here in Romans 1, 11, and 12. It says, I long to see you, that you and I may be mutually encouraged by each other's faith. 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Are you taking time to fellowship with other disciples of Christ? 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You make sure you find time with other Christians. 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
3: John Wesley and George Whitfield, two of the leaders of the great evangelical awakening, were in disagreement about a lot of things. Sometimes they didn't even speak to each other. But when George Whitfield died, he wanted Wesley to do his funeral. And that'll mess with your head. I've got a lot of Christian friends with whom I disagree about politics, theology, and the color of church pews. 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Wesley said, if your heart be as my heart, give me your hand. I guess that's more important than politics or the color of the pew. I'm Steve Brown. You think about that. 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
4: 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Keep it live.

Yes, in the middle of the night. What's going on, Vivian Sims? God bless you. God bless you. Peace and love, sis.

Make room, make room. I got one more before the top of the hour, man. Let's go. We got a dance in Jerusalem. Apostle Derek Douglas.

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4: What a God, Jesus. Come on. It's the morning show. We're here to wake you up this morning. Yeah. We're here to keep you alive. We are here to make sure that your heart rate is up there, right?

Told you I'm here to get your heart rates up. Listen to me. It feels like Fire Friday and it's a Thursday morning. What? Coming up next, we're going to have the Daily Bread. Our Daily Bread coming to us courtesy of our Daily Bread ministry. It's coming up next. Keep it locked right here, man. It's called Legacy of Generosity. And it's coming up next by Christian Hallberg. Our Daily Bread.

0: good person leaves an inheritance for their children's children. Proverbs 13, verse 22.
1: Welcome to today's encouragement from Our Daily Bread. Legacy of Generosity was written and read by Kirsten Holmberg.
0: Proverbs chapter 13, verses 18 through 22. Whoever disregards discipline comes to poverty and shame, but whoever heeds correction is honored. A longing fulfilled is sweet to the soul, but fools detest turning from evil. Walk with the wise and become wise, for a companion of fools suffers harm. Trouble pursues the sinner, but the righteous are rewarded with good things. A good person leaves an inheritance for their children's children, but a sinner's wealth is stored up for the righteous. Legacy of Generosity. Though we didn't live in the same state as my maternal grandparents, I'm grateful to have known them as well as I did. They traveled regularly to Colorado to see us, and we enjoyed visits with them in California. As my sister and I became adults, our conversations with our grandparents expanded from playful childhood topics to include more serious discussion of finances. They explained to us that they wanted to share their resources with us while they were alive, but that most of their estate would be given to charity at their passing. My grandparents were indeed quite generous to us over their lifetimes. When they died, I was genuinely proud to see their remaining resources given to others. When I compare their real-life example to the words recorded in Proverbs 13:22, that a good person leaves an inheritance for their children's children, I see their legacy to me from a broader perspective. We aren't to live selfishly, but instead care for those coming after us. We won't all have financial wealth to pass on to future generations. Yet in choosing to live generously toward others with whatever resources we have, even if just time and attention, our children and theirs receive a precious inheritance, a legacy of generosity. As we depend on God for our needs, we're able to share both our faith and our resources with others. Let's pray. Father God, thank you for all that you have given me. Please help me to steward the gifts that you've given to me in all the various forms they may take in order to live generously and pass on your goodness to others. We pray it in your name. Amen.
1: As you go about your day, reflect on these questions. Whose example of faithful, generous living benefited you? How might you extend practical help to others today?

0: Yeah. Man, we here with a lot of energy today, all right? No matter how your morning started, man. Listen, grace is already standing in your doorway. God doesn't wait for perfection. He meets you in the middle of your process. His wisdom guides, his love corrects, and his presence strengthens you. Today, my friend, we are walking confidently, knowing that God is committed to our growth. Amen. And he will finish the work he started in us. Amen. He will finish the work that he started in us. All right. I got a little comedy for you today. And let me set this up a little bit. Here's a young man got stopped by the police. Okay. A young man got stopped by the police. And man, you're going to enjoy this one, man. But you got to listen carefully to the conversation that's happening. All right. Listen carefully to the conversation that's happening. Two persons having a conversation, and there's a police stopping a gentleman, and boy, we're gonna see how this turn out, all right? So let's listen to this together. Here we go.
1: You know why I pulled you over?
2: Cause I was at the stop sign for too long?
1: Yeah, what's up with that? Why was you just sitting there?
2: I was just waiting for it to turn green.
1: I feel it's better than running through it. Where you headed?
2: I'm headed home.
1: Okay, where you live?
2: With my parents.
1: Okay, and where do your parents live?
2: They live with me.
1: Okay, and where do you all live?
2: We all live together.
1: Okay, so where's your house?
2: It's next to my neighbor's house.
1: Hey, where's your neighbor's house?
2: Ooh, you wouldn't believe me if I told you.
1: Try me.
2: Next to my house.
1: Step out the car, please.
2: I'm going to jail?
1: Yep.
0: He was right. You you officer, you wouldn't believe if I told you. They live right next to my house. My neighbor lives next to my house. Now, I know I got to play it again because usually you don't get it the first time. So let's get it one more time. All right, here we go. Here we go.
1: You know why I pulled you over?
2: Because I was at the stop sign for too long?
1: Yeah, what's up with that? Why was you just sitting there?
2: I was just waiting for it to turn green.
1: I feel it's better than running through it. Where you headed?
2: I'm headed home.
1: Okay, where you live?
2: With my parents.
1: Okay, and where do your parents live?
2: They live with me.
1: Okay, and where do you all live?
2: We all live together.
1: Okay, so where's your house?
2: It's next to my neighbor's house.
1: Hey, where's your neighbor's house?
2: Ooh, you wouldn't believe me if I told you.
1: Try me.
2: Next to my house.
1: Step out the car, please.
2: I'm going to jail. Texas.

All right, man, I'm going to play this one for Aubrey Frederick. I owe him this one. I owe him this one. Brother, I listen, man. I'm playing this for you, Aubrey. I totally forgot your song the other day, but I'm playing it for you today. The one in the middle saved me. Jai Kingston. Let's go.

0: Want to say good morning to all our Minutes Connecting Partners. Man, oh man, good morning to you right where you are. I pray that God is keeping you and he will continue to bless you and your ministry. We have so many partners, and every once in a while I try to call them out because, you know, I know they're listening and I know they're supporting the show. I know they're supporting us spiritually and physically there. They're showing their support. 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Antigua and Barbuda, TVC in St. Kitts and Nevis, good morning to you. I am Jamaica Radio, good morning Clarendon, Jamaica, Prayer Watch Gospel Radio in Guyana, Pastor Kenton Wilson, good morning sir. Peace and love, my brother. Peace and love, peace and love, peace and love. For a moment, if you let me shout, let me shout for. Why was I shouting? The vibe just nice, yeah, man. Get loud!
1: Big tune!
0: The vibe is right. Let's go!

Can I bring some of you to convention? Can I take some of you to convention with me this morning? Yeah, yeah, yeah. Let's go to convention. Let's go to convention, Church of God. Are you ready?

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1: Hey, DJ D-Roy, why you pull up it up again? Sasha said that.
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Listen to me, family, family, as we close today's broadcast, hold on to this one truth, man. This is the day the Lord has made, and we will rejoice and be glad in it. And listen, we rejoice today, all right? So let this joy steady your heart and guide your decisions and carry you through every moment today. Amen. Thank you again for joining us on the Gospel Joy Morning Show. This is Dr. D-Roy here reminding you that God is with you, God is for you, and God is working all things for your good. Be blessed and stay strong. God bless you. Peace and love to you and your family. God bless you, man. One love to you.

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Thank God it's Friday. 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

0: For me, Jesus good. I mean, I tell you, King Jesus good. This is Rondell from out of Jamaica representing for Brother Lou inside the Radical Mix on a weekend.
1: Better is one day. Better is a moment in your presence than an eternity anywhere else without it. Better is a moment. You're better. The King of Glory. The earth is the Lord's and the fullness thereof. The world and those who dwell therein. For he has founded it upon the seas and established it upon the rivers. And who shall ascend the hill of the Lord? Who could stand in the holy place? He who has clean hands and a pure heart, who does not lift up his soul to what is false and does not swear deceitfully. Oh, you will receive a blessing from the Lord. You will receive the blessing of his presence and righteousness from the God of his salvation. Such is the generation of those who seek him, who seek the face of the God of Jacob. Take a breath.

this room. You might be listening. You might be watching. And you'll say, I know we can do it, but it seems like my time has passed. And I want to encourage you, because I was reading the Even Nows in Scripture, and I got to Martha, because her brother Lazarus had died, and he had been dead for 4 days. And Jesus shows up, and she says, Lord, if you had been here, my brother wouldn't have died. But even now,

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2: What I feel, guilt and condemnation distract me from my purpose. What I know, there is no condemnation to those who are in Christ Jesus. Whatever you've been through, you're still standing. Every test is now a testimony. So the least you can do

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But I came with a word from heaven. What looked delayed was not denied. What looked like silence was God working quietly. So lift your hands right where you are and declare this with me.

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1: God, I lift up him cup and God, I pour in it. And as he lift up his eyes, God keep blessing him, yes. He struggles, he don't let them get the best of him, cause he realize who holds his destiny. 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

Psalm 41 and verse 11. By this I know that you favored me, O God, for you never allowed my enemies to triumph over me. 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

do this in Swahili.

don't want the power of this moment to pass you. 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I know I talk a lot, but I got to tell you this. In Matthew chapter 9, Jesus was in his hometown. The Bible says that every time he went to meet one need, another need came to him. And we use phrases like, while he was still ministering to this person, or as he was talking to this person, there were so many people who needed him in that moment. And a man came up and said, Jesus, my daughter has died. His name was Jairus. And he came up and said, my daughter has died. So Jesus said, I will come and heal her. So Jesus is now on his way from one place to another place to meet someone else's need. When the Bible says that a woman who had an issue of blood for 12 years thought to herself, this is my moment. Nothing else had worked. And she didn't have enough time to talk to him because he was on his way somewhere else. So she just reached up and grabbed the hem of his garment.

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3: 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I want to have fire.

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0: God keep blessing him, yes. His struggles, he don't let them get the best of him, cause he realize who holds his destiny. 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You can't miss this. To miss is to this. Brother Lou, run, lift him up. Thank you.
1: Come on, give him glory, give him glory, give him glory. Hallelujah, hallelujah. Hallelujah. For have not I declare that the whole earth shall be filled with my glory? I've spoken and said that the whole creation is groaning, waiting for the adoption of sons. Know in this hour that even as I pierced the side of Adam and caused the bride to come forth, even as I pierced the side of my son and caused the bride to come forth, know that in this hour I'm piercing the nations, that my church, that my house might come forth. Know that in this hour that the church shall become called that which is borderless, for Bethel shall arise in this hour, the place where God is, the place where God arises. Borderlessness shall be the sign of the coming forth of my kingdom. For certainly in places that are uncommon and places that are not called my house shall come the arising of the sign of the Lord, the hand and manifestation of the Almighty God in this hour. For know, my people, that I'm creeping into all of the places of the world.

0: 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Holding down, on.
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0: can't test you. You are the best DJ for true. We have your back. You sounded like a rock, Brother Lou. We ready for your talk. It's ATL Praise House, Radical Praise. This is Sherry.
1: Don't you ever again stop your worship to sing a song. Don't you ever again stop your worship to sing a song. Come on, come on, come on. I need you to lift up your voice right now. Let's create it just to give you all. Yes, was created just to worship and glory. You are the Son of the Living God.

this song a few years ago. And I don't mind telling my story. My mother's here tonight and she's looking good too. My mother was 15 years old when I was born. My father, the bishop, who just ministered so powerfully under the anointing, was 17 years old when I was born. You know what they call me, don't you? They call me a mistake. Come on, talk to me, church. Don't get sanctified on me now. They said I was a mistake. They said I was illegitimate. They said that I was the result of their sin. But how many know that God has the power to take your mess? Do I have any witnesses in here that God will take your stuff and make it a blessing to the nations? I was riding down the street one day and I was going through some things and the enemy began to say to me, you know you're going through this because God doesn't really have a plan for your life. Because you're really not supposed to be here. You're a mistake. You're the result of Billy and Bebe's sin. That's what you are. You God doesn't really have purpose for your life. And for a moment I started to look at the facts and I almost believed it. But then I heard the Spirit of God say, son, the devil is a liar. How many know the devil can't tell the truth if he wanted to? And God began to birth this song in my spirit. He said, no, son, you're not a mistake. And I do have a plan for your life. He said, I created you to give me all the glory. That's why you tried to work a 9-to-5 job and that didn't work because you didn't fit in. He said, I created you to worship and adore.

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I rose up to tell some teenage mama tonight, your baby is not a mistake. I don't care where you are, you're hearing this recording right now. I rose up to tell you that the devil did not make you pregnant. Do I have a few witnesses that the

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Bible pull up with Brother Lou. This is Sister Sasha. Me, I tell you, y'all go on too bad.

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1: Greetings, everyone. This is Brother Paul. We have breaking news. We go live to Zawardi, who is in Trinity Chopper. Zawardi, what are you seeing?
2: Thank you, my Brother Paul. Yeah, this is Zawardi, you know, and we are fly over another Trinity Chopper. We say, people, as some DJ, me see, I run from DJ Penny birthday bash, you know. Me recognize Brother Feather, Brother Chihuahua, Brother Sheen, Apache Finger, and Bless P. I run towards them car. Zoom in and show you where we sit. Watch you know, my brother Lou wanna turn up on the stage. Never make you hear where my play here. Listen to this. Watch you know. Let it go, brother Lou. Let it go. Run.

Thank you.

It's a badge of honor to belong to Jesus. I know persecution is increasing around the world, but it's a badge of honor to belong to Jesus. Can I tell you a secret in this room? God uses persecution to advance his causes. I know that may not feel good to you right now, but we have a history of it. It started in

I thought somebody would get a little bit more excited about that. The move of God you've been waiting on, it's coming, it's coming, it's coming, it's coming, it's coming. You thought it was going to start with filled churches. No, it starts with persecution. I hate to break it to you. So I said, Lord, I love you. It's a privilege to belong to you. Somebody say, I'm yours. Somebody say, I'm yours. Somebody say, I'm yours. Forever.

this Friday night. Matthew chapter 17. The Bible says that a man ran up to Jesus. And he said to Jesus, I brought my son to your disciples. And your disciples could not cure him. Jesus looks at the disciples and he says, you perverse and faithless generation, how long shall I be with you? He turns back to the Father. He says, bring him to me. And the Bible says Jesus rebuked him.

with our hands lifted. We present ourselves to you, our lives completely and totally. We surrender to you, and our answer, the word of agreement between heaven and earth, is yes.

I say yes. Come on, make it personal. Say, I surrender. Come on, somebody sing it. Say, some of you don't even know what you're saying yes to, but you have to say it. Some of you have been running from God, but this is the moment. I say yes. We're not running from him. I surrender. We're running to him. Come on, say it. I say yes. Not running from the call anymore. Not content to sit on the sidelines anymore. You know God's spoken to you.

0: where you get them there tune from? Run that back from the top again. ATL Praise House, Joseph Emmanuel representing. Run it.
1: I was up late one night, and I heard God say, seasons.

0: reside. Hey, this is
1: Brother Lou and ATL Praise House, soothing the nation with gospel version. Who said that?
2: Reconciliation gospel right here on ATL Praise House.

right now while his presence is here. Let's be still in it. Just gaze at his presence. Forget who's around you. Forget who's looking at you. Just thank God for his presence.

possession of your freedom. So you won't just be free indeed, but you'll be free in deeds. Put your hand on your neighbor, tell him your behavior will be a reflection of your freedom. Y'all to raise that up all over this room. Get your hands up, say, free.

Now you be free. Oh God. Everybody just say free indeed.

la lula le, my God will deliver me. Hey, it's your girl, The Flame, representing for Brother Lou. Keep it locked and don't change it down.